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2: Peel Regional Council di 26 October nu ho rahi election mokke. Brampton de ward 9 ate 10 ton umidwar Satpal Singh Jol da naam yaad rakhna zaruri hai. School board de trustee vajon Satpal Singh Jol diyan misali sewawan to lokan de manan vich tasalli di lehar hai. Jis karke ward 9 te 10 de vasnik regional councillor vajon Satpal Singh Jol di jit yakini bana rahe han. 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Unhan di campaign naal sampark karan layi call karo 416-895-37-84.